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It's Victor Sosa. 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

Hallelujah 940 WYLD. I'm Victor Sosa. 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
1: Yes, I am so blessed because you know what? 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

0: 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Dr. BJ Holiday cruise along, hump day Wednesday. Coming up, got music on the way from Doe. Also, let me see here, Dr. Charles Jenkins. And you know, Memorial Day weekend is coming up. And you know, for me, I gotta have some potato salad. I gotta have some rib tips, some ribs. I gotta have some pork steaks. I also got to have some macaroni and cheese and a good 7-Up cake. What do you need to have on your barbecue plate for the Memorial Day weekend, huh? Hit me up. 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Let me know what you got to have on your plate, all right?
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0: 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It's your boy, BJ Holiday. We definitely appreciate all the members at the Mount Sinai for listening to us.
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0: 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That's your scripture for the day. 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

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We're moving along on the overnight shift. 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

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It's your boy, Dr. BJ Holiday. Don't forget to tune in this morning at 7:15 as Sherry Mackey brings you the morning prayer. 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
2: Definitely moving along overnight shift, having fun, Dr. BJ Holiday. And of course, I got the riddle of the night. And I've been saying this riddle for almost 2 weeks now. And nobody has been able to crack the code, even my good friend Iva. Iva is usually pretty good. But she haven't gotten it right. So, I'm going to do it again today. All right, here it is. I can cross oceans without moving, shape wars without weapons, and survive centuries without a body. The wiser you are, the less certain you become of me. The more certain you are, the less likely you understand me. People spend their lives searching for me, only to realize that I existed before they began. What am I? No, it's not the Lord. No, it's not love. No, it's not Jesus Christ. No, it's not the Spirit. No, it's not a stamp. Come on. Come on. It's not your word. But word has something to do with it. What is it? Come on, y'all. Y'all can get this. Hit me up. 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

Early 940 WYOD, it's your boy Dr. PJ Holiday. Get your praise on with my girl Sherry Mackey first thing in the morning. 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

0: 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What is your favorite barbecue plate?
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0: Yo, what up? This your boy, Dr. BJ Holiday. And of course, you know what time it is, right? It's time for the scripture of the day with my good friend, Pastor Michael Franks.
2: Blessing to you, Dr. Holiday, and blessing to you, God's anointed. God's scripture for today is from Jeremiah, the 45th chapter and the 5th verse. And God wants you to know, if you have small requests, you get small rewards. Here's what the word of God says. And seekest thou great things for yourself. Yes, God's anointed. Are

0: God wants you to be clear that it's okay to expect great things from Him when it comes to you. Here's what God wants you. Believe God for the great. That's your scripture for the day. Now have yourself a blessed rest of the day.
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0: 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The wiser you are, the less certain you become of me. The more certain you are, the less likely you understand me. Here's the biggest one, right? People spend their lives searching for me, only to realize I existed before they began. Now, somebody said your word. It's almost it. So let me ask you this question. When you give your word, what are you doing? And when you keep your word, what have you done? Come on. 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Y'all can get this. 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

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Cruising along, overnight shift. Coming up in a few minutes, word of the day.

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0: 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Hallelujah. 940 WYOD. My old famous dad joke coming up in about 7 minutes, all right?
1: Y'all come on and put your hands together like this.

So here's the deal. What did the one boat say to the other boat? What did the one boat say to the other boat? Are you interested in a little romance?

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It's your boy, Dr. BJ Holiday. 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

Hallelujah, 940 AM, WYLD. That's Andre Crouch of the Bishop Marvin Winans. Let the church say amen. That's the way we're kicking off the party. Your early morning praise party with me, your girl, Sherry Mackey, on your favorite radio station. We've got great things in store, including your chance to win $1,000. Right now, I want you to enjoy this one. It's the Commodores reminding me that Jesus is love.

0: Yes, it's a wonderful winning Wednesday, Youth and Young Adults Day. Happy Hump Day. Yeah, hallelujah. On the station giving you a chance to win $1,000. This is your final week to win. So I need y'all to make sure you're listening in for that keyword and then go to our station's website to enter it for your chance at $1,000. Hey, we got record-breaking graduation information. We got Memorial Day weekend. I'll tell you how you can celebrate. We're going to celebrate you speaking of celebrating with your birthday and your anniversary shouts for your weddings. Hey, we got your testimonies. We're getting to go to God in prayer. So you get to join along with me in prayer. Entertainment news is on the way. The gospel I do again. Ha! Jay Hutt is doing the spirit tunnel, and she's doing it somewhere special this time. NBA Finals, we're going to talk about it. Last Friday's in the works, and SZA, find out what she has going on. We're going to test your biblical knowledge with the Bible Challenge question of the day, a reflection of today in African-American history that we call Black Facts. In today's word, you belong to freedom and hot topics. Oh my goodness, I got something I need you to give me some feedback on. Ooh, child. Anyway, then I got a little Sherryism, a little wisdom I've learned along the way. What we have is a party on the radio with you in mind. Your early morning praise party with me, your girl, Sherry Mackey. Good morning.
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0: Hallelujah 940 AM WYLD, your inspiration station. Nobody, and I do mean nobody, does it like your early morning praise party. I am Sherry Mackey, sending salutes and love to the class of 2026. Morgan State University in Maryland, they've achieved a historic milestone by producing the largest number of graduates in its 158-year history. The university conferred a record number of degrees during the 25-26 academic year, marking a significant increase in annual degree production over the past 16 years. The spring 2026 commencement saw 24% year-over-year increase in degree earners, reflecting the university's commitment to student success and public impact. Morgan's record output comes amid sustained enrollment growth, and the university now approaching 12,000 students and enrolling nearly 50% of all students at Maryland's historically Black college and university. That means folks going to get their education. I love it, y'all. Hey, and I love shouting out the class of 2026. Hey, if you got a graduate that's graduating from college, trade school, or from high school, go to our iHeartRadio app, tap the little red microphone, and send them a shout out there. Give me their name and the school they're graduating from. Hey, stick and stay. We got Memorial Day information coming up on the party. Your early morning praise party with me, your girl, Sherry Mackey. Good morning.
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0: Beverly at 940 WYLD. Praising on a wonderful winning Wednesday. Happy hump day, everybody. You're inside your early morning praise party. I am Sherry Mackey. As we are approaching Memorial Day weekend, I'm asking that you go to thestellarawards.com and vote for your early morning praise party on the gospel ballot. 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Appreciate you. Well, as we are approaching a Memorial Day weekend, drivers continue to see high prices at the gas pump ahead of Memorial Day. AAA reports today's average for a gallon of regular gas is up to $4.52. That's up a penny from yesterday and 47 cents from a month ago. 47 cents up from a month ago. Oh, wow. A record-breaking 45 million Americans are expected to travel at least 50 miles from home for the holiday. Y'all, please be careful and know that God is your provider, baby. And these gas prices didn't catch him by surprise. But here, listen, as Memorial Day is a time to remember and honor our fallen soldiers, because I want y'all to keep the first thing the first thing. I want to honor our military. But a lot of times folks get together, they barbecue with the family and friends. So this is some ways that you can celebrate Memorial Day. Plan a backyard cookout. Create patriotic crafts. Attend local Memorial Day events. Have a picnic in the park. Visit a war memorial or cemetery. Explore historical sites and museums. Or curate a Memorial Day playlist. But have an incredible Memorial Day weekend. How about that? Yeah. And thank a soldier. Don't forget to thank our military personnel. You are appreciated. Yeah. Stick and stay. We got more of your favorites coming up, including your time to go to God in prayer here on the party. It's your early morning praise party. I am Sherry Mackey. Let's go ahead and open the phone lines. 844-885-9425.
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0: music of power and praise. Hallelujah 940 WYLD. It's time on your early morning praise party with me, your girl, Sherry Mackey, to get a happy. We get a happy when you share your testimony at 844-885-9425. That's 844-885-9425. You know we overcome by the blood of the Lamb and by the words of our testimony. What God has already delivered you from, He's already healed you, He's already blessed you, will be a blessing for somebody else, something to encourage them. 844-885-9425. What are you happy about?
1: Yes, God has been so good to me. He had blessed me to take my baby to the doctor, and there was in September last year, she was walking around here with 0.2 blood count low. If she wouldn't have went to another day, she would have had a massive heart attack. And I thank God for what He has done in our life.
0: Come on, Jesus. I thank God for covering you. I thank God for giving the doctor's wisdom. And I thank God in advance for her complete healing. Come on, y'all. Let's praise it with her and her daughter. And He's no respecter of persons. If He did it for her, He can do it for you and your family. Hear your testimony as well. 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That's 844-885-9425. Or tap the little red microphone on the iHeartRadio app and leave your testimony there. It's your early morning praise party. I am Sherry Mackey. Good morning. I just

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Hallelujah, 940 AM, WYLD. The Clark sisters, blessed and highly favored. That's what I'm claiming and naming, that we are blessed and highly favored. You're inside the party, your early morning praise party, with me, your girl, Sherry Mackey, so blessed and highly favored. Y'all, I am on the ballot for the Stellar Awards for Syndicated Radio Show of the Year, but I need your help to make it to the next round. I need you to go to thestellarawards.com. 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Thank you. Appreciate you. Hey, we're going to go to God in prayer in less than 10 minutes, right?

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Your inspiration station, Hallelujah 940 AM WYLD. Good morning, good morning, good morning. I am Sherry Mackey, and it's time for us to go to God in prayer. And as always, I invite you to join along with me in prayer. Heavenly Father, today we come before you with surrendered hearts, choosing to trust you completely, Lord, in a world filled with uncertainty, changing circumstances, and unexpected turns. We find comfort in knowing that you are our shepherd. And because you are our shepherd, we are not without direction. We are not without provision, and we are never alone. Father, your word declares in Psalms 23:1, the Lord is my shepherd, I shall not want. What a promise. You lead, you protect, you provide, and you care for us with a love deeper than we could comprehend or understand. Lord, teach us to trust you as our shepherd. When we want answers right away, help us to trust God, your timing. When we want to take control, God, teach us to surrender. When fear rises because we can't see what's ahead, remind us that the shepherd always sees beyond the next turn in the road. Father, some of us are carrying burdens today, uncertainty about family, finances, health, relationships, or even our future. But Lord, we place those concerns in your hands. We choose to believe that you know where we are, and that you're leading us even when the path feels unfamiliar. God, when we grow weary, lead us beside the still waters. Calm every anxious thought, quiet every fear. Restore our souls where life has drained us. Heal the places where disappointment has settled, and breathe, God, fresh hope into us again. Lord, guide our steps. Keep us from paths that would harm us, and lead us into the places, God, that you've prepared. Give us discernment, God, when making decisions, and peace when waiting for direction. Help us not to run ahead of you or to lag behind, but to walk closely with you every day. Oh, Father God, thank you that a shepherd does not abandon the sheep. So when we feel lost, come find us, God. When we wander, draw us back, God. When we're hurting, carry us. When we're weak, strengthen us. And Lord, help us to trust your heart even when we don't understand your hand. Because sometimes your protection looks like delay. Sometimes your guidance looks like redirection.

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Hey, it's Sherry Mackey of your early morning praise party. 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Share your church news and events happening in the city of New Orleans. 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
0: Happy birthday! Happy anniversary to everybody celebrating on this 20th day of May. Happy birthday to my cousin, Brittany Valentine. Pastor William Smith III. Come on, Berean, from the best class ever. Come on, classmate. Pastor Brennan Hill. Happy birthday to you, sir. Steve Boddy. Happy birthday, Juan, from your wife, Tracy. We love us of you, sir. Michael Cooper. My colleague, Megan O'Neill. Wilson Thomas III. Teresa Renee. Cedric Waller, Tanya Smith, Jason Harris, Gina Willie, my classmate Felicia Harris Hardrick, photographer extraordinaire Mr. Ike, Isaac Singleton. 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
3: 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I would like to wish a happy birthday to Tavares Puckett and Destai Walker.
4: Good morning. I'd like to say happy birthday today to Cassandra Pendleton from the Scales Right Wynn Smith and Maddox family.
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6: Hi, my name is Penny Ward. I'd like to say happy birthday to LaShenda Carr, Gwendolyn Thompson, McKenya Williams, Jasmine Newsom, Tredarian Banger, and Charlie Punter.
7: Good morning. We would like to wish a special happy 15th birthday to Serenity Jones from the Hughes family and the Holy Faith.
8: Good morning. My name is Andriana Johnson Bush, and I would like to say happy blessed birthday to my childhood friend of over 40 years, Chevette Marie Watson. Happy birthday, Chica. You be blessed. God loves you. And pursue God's will on today.
9: Good morning, good morning. It might be raining on the outside, but the sun is shining. Today is me and my twin sister's 50th birthday. My name is Sonya Smith Bradfield. My twin name is Tanya Smith Thomas. And we were born on my mom's birthday, Ruby Smith. Happy birthday to us.
0: Oh, that's special. Of course you guys are. Celebrities, you're joined by Cher. Babe, I got you, babe. She is 80 years young, and she looked good, too. Actor Tony Goldwyn, that's the president on Scandal. He's 66. Rapper Busta Rhymes is 54. Actor Alan Maldonado, that's Curtis on Blackish. He's 43. Singer-actress Naturi Naughton, she is 42. Y'all, she was in Lottery Ticket, Notorious. She's Tasha St. Patrick in Power. Don't play. Happy birthday, everybody. It's your early morning praise party. I'm your girl, Sherry Mackey. Good morning.
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0: 640 WYLD. It's time on your early morning praise party with me, your girl, Sherry Mackey, to get a happy. We get a happy when you share your testimony at 844-885-9425. That's 844-885-9425. You know we overcome by the blood of the Lamb and by the words of our testimony. What God has already delivered you from, He's already healed you, He's already blessed you, will be a blessing for somebody else, something to encourage them. 844-885-9425. What are you happy about?
1: Oh, so much. One of my biggest ones is when I had a mammogram done, and then I got a letter in the mail saying that they would send me a recall letter to come back because they saw a lot of abnormalities. They saw some big abnormalities, you know, in the result. And so when I went back to be retested, two specialists had retested me too. They just couldn't find nothing, you know, and they also showed me on the computer what they was retesting for and everything. And nothing could be found. Nothing could be found. So they sent me back for another mammogram. Nothing could be found on that. And I was like, they said, I just can't understand what happened. You know, they can't understand because we saw this and your first mammogram. So I knew, I was so nervous when I got this letter. I couldn't talk to nobody but God. Nobody but God. You know, my kids, nobody else. And I was telling God, I said, Lord, you are my healer. I said, you are my healer, and nobody but you can heal me. So I'm putting it in your hands. But I still was like a little nervous, you know, and everything. But I wasn't really worried about it. So after they told me that they couldn't find nothing, they couldn't find anything. I just cried. I was so happy. When I left the hospital, the clinic, I was like, Lord, I know that nobody do this but you. Nobody did this but you. If we praise God and we do what we're supposed to do, oh, He will make a way and He will heal. He is the healer. He is our healer. So I just thank God for that, and I just praise God and thank God for you and everything that you do, Sherry. I just thank God.
0: I thank God for you, and I thank God for your healing, because the doctors couldn't find it because God had already healed you.
1: Oh, yeah. Oh, yes. Oh, He healed me before I got there.
0: Come on, y'all. Let's praise Him with her. I want to hear your testimony as well. Pick up the phone and call 844-885-9425. That's 844-885-9425. Or tap the little red microphone on the iHeartRadio app and leave your testimony there. It's your early morning praise party. I am Sherry Mackey.
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17: 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Bishop Brown wrote this song for me. Hallelujah.

0: Hallelujah, 940 AM WYLD. It's your early morning praise party. I am Sherry Mackey, and it's time for entertainment news. Well, Grammy-winning gospel artist and First Lady Erica Campbell renewed her wedding vows with her husband, the award-winning producer and pastor Warren Campbell, over the weekend. Can you say stunning? She was absolutely beautiful in that white gown. Erica and Warren recommitted to each other during a ceremony at California Worship Center in San Fernando, California, to celebrate 25 years of marriage. And it was certainly a star-studded celebration with Stevie Wonder and PJ Morton there for the couple's milestone celebration. Congratulations. Well, we're in the midst of the NBA Finals, the Western Finals Game 2 tonight. San Antonio Spurs taking on OKC Thunder on NBC and Peacock. Well, Ice Cube and Mike Epps have confirmed that the fourth installment of the Friday franchise titled Last Friday is in development. The movie will focus on the gentrification of the neighborhood and is set to begin filming later this year. There is speculation about Chris Tucker reprising his role as Smokey, with discussions currently underway. Ice Cube and Epps are optimistic about Tucker's return and are excited about the reunion. After years of rumors and delays, the project is finally moving forward with a potential trailer release in the near future. Y'all, I'm excited. Also making news, SZA has been named the artistic director of Vans, blending music and skateboard style in a new move. She will also lend her voice to a new character in Cocomelon, yeah, the movie, alongside star-studded voice cast, including Nicholas Hoult and Sarah Sherman. They're set to release on February 19th, 2027. Also, Jennifer Hudson, along with Jules and Javon McBride, are bringing joy to families at the Ronald McDonald House by sharing the viral sensation, the Jennifer Hudson Show Spirit Tunnel. Yeah! The McBrides, whose daughter Juliana was born prematurely with cerebral palsy, found support and accommodations at Ronald McDonald House, allowing them to focus on caring for their child. Now serving as a 2026 Ronald McDonald House Global Spokesfamily, the McBrides are helping other families facing similar challenges. Jennifer Hudson partnered with Ronald McDonald House to surprise families with the Spirit Tunnel, bringing warmth and hope to those in need. I love that. Y'all, they give me all the feels. Hey, you're inside the party with me, your girl, Sherry Mackey, and that's what's making entertainment news.
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0: Hallelujah 940 AM WYLD, your inspiration station. It's a Canton Spirituals Clean Up. 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With me, your girl, Sherry Mackey, and y'all already know I love hearing from our Hallelujah listeners. Whether you're calling 844-885-9425 or you're tapping the little red microphone on the iHeartRadio app and leaving your message there.
1: Yeah, how you doing, baby? I like your thermos. I listen to you every morning. And I just called to let you know my name, Mary Patterson. I'm from New Orleans, Louisiana. And I'm totally blind, but I walk by faith with love by sight. And ma'am, keep coming with the word. It's Food Tower Soul. Music Tower is a Food Tower Soul. You're doing a nice job down there at the studio. You're reaching souls and touching lives. And I appreciate you. Keep coming with that holy word. Give us the scripture, the chapter, the verse we need in our life. I got your station turned all the way up. Thank you for that.
0: Praise God for you. Hey, stick and stay. We're going to test your biblical knowledge with the Bible challenge question of the day. I got that coming up for you in less than 9 minutes right now. Bishop

0: 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It's the early morning praise party with Sherry Mackey.
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1: It's your early morning praise party with me, your girl, Sherry Mackey, on a wonderful winning Wednesday, Youth and Young Adults Day. It is time for us to test your biblical knowledge with a Bible challenge question of the day. This is open for our young people. We'll say 39 and under. 39 and under. The more season I get, the older the young people get anyway. 39 and under. From the category Grave Matters. From the category Grave Matters. What apostle said, O grave, where is thy victory? What apostle said, O grave, where is thy victory? That's your Bible challenge question of the day. We're going to compare answers coming up on the party. Your early morning praise party with me, your girl, Sherry Mackey.
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0: Inspiration Station, Hallelujah 940 AM WYLD. Praising on your early morning praise party. I am Sherry Mackey. And family, it's time to give you the answer for the Bible Challenge question of the day. From the category Grave Matters. I asked the question for our young people, 39 and under. What apostle said, "Oh, grave, where is thy victory?" What apostle said, "Oh, grave, where is thy victory?" If you said it was the apostle Paul, survey says, and the Bible confirms. Ding, ding, ding, ding, ding, ding, ding, ding, ding, ding, ding, ding, ding. You're absolutely correct. It was the apostle Paul. You can read about that in 1 Corinthians 15:55, where it declares the ultimate defeat of death through Jesus Christ. Where, O death, is your victory? Where, O death, is your sting? The Apostle Paul writes this as a triumphant taunt against death, celebrating that its power has been permanently destroyed. Come on, Jesus. Yeah. You know, this follows where Paul is explaining that sin is the sting of death and the law gives sin its power. Oh, the passage concludes, though, with an immense gratitude, noting that God gives believers the victory through Jesus Christ, removing both the fear and finality of death. Hello, somebody. That's your Bible Challenge question and answer on the party, your early morning praise party with me, your girl, Sherry Mackey.
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1: That's Dottie Peoples for my good. You're inside the party. Your early morning praise party with me, your girl, Sherry Mackey, sending mad crazy love out to the graduating class of 2026. I want to shout out your graduates. Who you got graduating?
2: I want to send a huge congratulations to my twin daughters, Kaylee and Kylie Jones, on graduating class of 2026 from Whitehaven High School on this past Saturday. I am so proud of them, and I pray that they continue to do well in life. Your mommy loves you.
3: Good morning. I wanted to send a congratulations out to the 2026 graduating class of the Memphis Central High School. My daughter, Kennedy Allen, also graduated with that class. I am so proud of her. I'm so proud of each and every student and their parents for their hard work and dedication. We did it, guys. We did it.
4: My name is Betty Kenton. I would like to send a shout out to my nephew, Christopher Tufts, and my son, Keelan Kenton. You guys did it. Congratulations, class of 2026 of the Covington High School in Covington, Tennessee. I love you all, guys. I love you all, and I wish you much success in your future. Praise God.
1: 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I'm waiting for your shout out. 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I got a keyword that could win you $1,000 on the way.

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0: You got to perfect holiness. Say perfect holiness. That means you stumble in sin, don't wallow in it, get up, confess it, and move on with God. These are requirements for true worshipers. Yes, you'll have difficulty in the flesh, but God's grace is sufficient. Are you listening? All right, now, in 1 John 1 and 9, 1 John 1 and 9, all these are requirements for a true worshiper. They are not by any means all of the requirements. We are barely scratching the surface, but it will wet your whistle, as it were, to give you insight into the fact that if you are a true worshiper of God, you cannot hang loose and allow sin to run unchecked in your life or in your body. Are you listening? Amen. Hello? Amen. Amen. Jesus said, don't come after me if you're not willing to pay the price. He said, count the cost. Yes, sir. And then somebody said one day, you know, it costs to be the boss. If you're really going to stand for Jesus in days like these, it's going to cost you something. Sometimes it's going to cost you your little reputation. Huh? They're going to smear your name out there and just put it out there real bad. They're going to call you Holy Roller. Huh? You go to that holy church over there. You over there. You one of them Carwell followers. You know, they try to get you on the defense. You just keep on lifting up Jesus. Just keep on lifting up Jesus. Just keep on lifting up Jesus. So that he can begin to draw them unto him. But you cannot draw people to Jesus if you're going to sit down and smoke dope with them and drink alcoholic beverages with them. You cannot make a divine impact on the life of this sinful generation if you're going to partner up with them. Have no fellowship with the unfruitful works of darkness, but rather reprove them, saith the Lord. How do you show people that they are living wrong? It's really simple. By you living right. Huh? You don't have to preach. You don't have to preach at them. You just, when they say, well honey, I'm going to the bar this weekend. Say, well, you know, I'm going to prayer meeting, so I won't be able to join you. Would you like to join me? You don't have to get in their face and say, you low down, dirty sinner, you going to hell. No, no, no, no, no, no. They say, hey, man, look, I got some smoke. Say, I got some fire. Woo, goodness. I mean, hang with it, Tyke. I mean, don't let them get you down, buddy. I mean, if they go left, you go left and tell them Jesus love them. If they go right, you go right and tell them Jesus love them. But don't get in the mud with them. See, God allowed right about 2,000 people to come into this fellowship. We got about 2,000 people's names on roll, on the roll. But they found out that this wasn't just a joy shop. That actually God's real word, I mean, sure enough, real word was here. You know, real word. 150 proof word. Then all of a sudden their appetite changed. You can't be a true worshiper if you're going to run from the truth. Can I get a witness? All right, then we go to 1 John 1 and 9? Yes? Okay, read it to me. If, what's the first word in there? Say it again. Now, if, which means you don't have to. Huh? Now, that's the problem. It ain't, no. You know what you did? You were there. Yes. So the word here, if, means that I've got to be willing. If I ain't willing, then I'm going to pretend I ain't did nothing. The devil made me do it. If we homologio, say the same thing about sin that God's word say about sin. That's what that word confess means. If we say the same thing about sin that God says about sin, what does God say about sin? First of all, I hate it. But I love you. If we confess our sins, God is what? He's faithful in what? That means he's the justifier of them that believe on Jesus. And when God forgive you for your sins, now watch this. If we confess our sins, right? Which means then that if we don't not confess our sins, pardon me for my grammatical error here. If we do not confess our sins, then what? There won't be no forgiveness. So sin is not just arbitrarily forgiven just because you cry, fall all out and pull your hair out. Sin is not just forgiven because you are sorry for sinning. A lot of people sorry they got caught. They're not sorry that they sinned. They're sorry that they got caught. So everybody be crying, ain't crying out of contrition. They crying because they finally got busted with the goods. But you know, a man persuaded against his will is of the same opinion still. And if your mind has not changed towards sin, it need to. So if we confess our sins, which means then that we don't have to. And I met a lot of people that didn't. It seemed to me like they dug in and ain't. But if they continue in that direction, it's very evident that they're not born again. You cannot live a lifestyle habitually of sinning and be born again. You cannot do people wrong and sleep well if you're born again. Paul says, hey man, I got a conscience void of offense toward God and man. If your conscience is not clean, you need to get it clean. All right, moving on. If we confess our sins, he, God, is faithful and just to forgive us our sins, you see? And to do what? Cleanse us. From all what? What is unrighteousness? Let me give it to you another way. Unrighteousness is wrong living. David said, he, God, leadeth me in the path of righteousness. Right living. Why? For his name's sake. So therefore, all unrighteousness, all wrong living is sin. Amen. All wrong thinking is sin. Amen. As he thinketh in his heart, what? So is he. So a true worshiper must keep his heart and mind together. And if you think you've offended someone, you need to take care of it. Amen. Keep your conscience clean. Okay, praise God. Now, those are the requirements. That is cleanliness, being clean by the word, and confession. You got to fess up when you're done messed up. Huh? Somebody say confession is good for the soul. Are we together? Amen. True worship. Now, as we break some new ground in here, this is quite beautiful. Now, on this second outline here, this is what you need to write down. As we seek God.
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1: That's music from Todd Delaney and Your Great Name, the name of Jesus. Well, a beautifully blessed Wednesday to you and yours. It is another Lord's Day. Still to come, music on the way from Jonathan McReynolds with Still. Here's Doug Williams and Living Testimony.

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1: 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I'm Tracy Bethay, glad to be in your company. Here's Josh Copeland with Nobody But Jesus.

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1: 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He was a finalist in BET Sunday Best Season 9. That is his hit single, Nobody But Jesus. I'm Tracy Bethay, glad to be in your company. Happy Wednesday to you and yours.

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1: It's a classic from Hezekiah Walker and sold out. I'm Tracy Bethay. Happy Wednesday to you and yours. Still to come, music from Ricky Dillard, the choir master. Here's Fred Hammond and Jesus Is All.

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Hallelujah 940 WYLD. It's the Reverend Al Green, and I know that the Lord will make a way somehow. I'm Tracy Bethay, delighted to be in your company. It's Mariah Carey with the Clark Sisters and Jesus I Do.

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1: It's all right to get your praise on. That's music from Tim Rhonda's and the Fellas. Song says change, a change that has come over me. I'm Tracy Bethay. Happy Wednesday to you. Still to come, music from Tamela Mann. Here is music from Commission with Running Back to You.

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1: It's music from Shirley Caesar. It's all right. It's okay. Along with Anthony Hamilton. Talk about a collaboration. 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
1: You ready? Oh, it's time for the gospel truth in gospel news, honey, with two-time Stellar Award winner, Tracy Bethay.
0: Today in the gospel truth in gospel news, honey, in the early 1990s, a groundbreaking collective of powerhouse vocalists emerged, helping redefine gospel music forever. Originally known as Kirk Franklin and the Family, the ensemble introduced the world to a fresh genre-shifting sound that would become the foundation of urban contemporary gospel music. Together, they earned multiple Grammy, Stellar, Dove, and NAACP Image Awards while selling more than 7.5 million gold and platinum certified albums and singles worldwide. Their unforgettable vocals helped shape the landscape of gospel music with classics like Why We Sing, Silver and Gold, Now Behold the Lamb, Melodies from Heaven, Conquerors, and What You're Looking For. After nearly three decades, the legendary ensemble returned last year, reintroduced simply as The Family, with their long-awaited reunion album, Together Forever, a project that celebrates faith, resilience, restoration, and unity. Together Forever features the uplifting radio single, Jesus, I Love You, Lord, Today, alongside the powerful anthem, Believe. Believe is a bold declaration of faith, perseverance, and hope for a generation searching for strength and inspiration. The Family, formerly known as Kirk Franklin and the Family, they continued their historic return with the new video from the single, Believe. It's a must add to your video collection, and the Together Forever album is also available on all digital music outlets. I'm Tracy Bethay, and that's a look at the gospel truth and gospel news, honey.
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1: It's Brother Kenny Lewis, and he's been good. And you know when he's been good, you got to tell it. You can't hold your peace. And that's what you're supposed to do. Tell your testimony. I'm Tracy Bethay, glad to be in your company. Got that praise in the choir stand coming up from Brent Jones. But first, here's the Sounds of Blackness with Hold On.

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Hallelujah 940 WYLD. That's music from Marvin Sapp and Praise Him in Advance. I'm Tracy Bethay. Glad to be in your company. Got Lisa Knowles and the Brown Singers on the way. Hear the Commodores and Jesus is Love.

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1: It's Kathy Taylor, and oh, how precious is the name of Jesus. I'm Tracy Bethay, glad to be in your company. 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
1: I love the power of a smile. It can just kind of shift the atmosphere. It actually can shift an attitude. I'm Sonya Blakey. Good afternoon. We are halfway through this week. A winning Wednesday. $1,000 is coming throughout the show. We'll talk about that. Jonathan McReynolds is on the way still. Here's Daryl Pettis. Yes, Lord.

0: 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She won $1,000 just in time for the holiday.
1: Yes! Oh, thank you! Ooh, hallelujah.
0: That's a good word, hallelujah. We'll talk about how you can get your $1,000 after this from PJ Morton. Mercy.

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It's Sonia Blakey. 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
1: Coming up, Ricky Dillard, Open My Eyes. Let's do James Fortune, I Believe It's Sonya Blakey, Believe Me. Or if you don't believe me, believe our winner of $1,000. It is definitely happening.
2: Wow. Oh, my goodness. Yeah, that's just wonderful. I love it. I've been trying to win since the contest started.
1: And the contest is not over yet. You still got time. One more time today and the rest of this week. We'll talk more about it. Here's Rodney Bryant. He's a

0: 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It's Sonya Blakey shouting out all the members at Franklin Baptist Church. Thank you for listening.
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1: 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James Fortune, after this, nobody but Jesus, Josh Copeland. Tell me who.

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2: 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Because whatever you need is over here at the table. 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

Somebody just need to testify to something next to him. 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
1: Bishop Marvin Sapp, happily married now, a beautiful wife. She can preach too. I'm Sonya Blakey. Coming up, we got Tamela Mann, Live, Breathe, Fight. Congratulations, $1,000 is happening.
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1: What a blessing. Right now, it's Patti LaBelle. Would you be blessed?

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It's Sonya Blakey. Wake up tomorrow morning with Sherry Mackey. She has just what you need to start your day off right here on WYLD AM 940, Music of Bowered Praise.

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0: remember, remember, remember, there is a friend.
1: Remember, there's a friend in Jesus.
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0: 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And if
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1: Coming up, we got Praise in the Quiet Stand. Also coming up, we got Living Testimony. I'm Sonya Blakey, Winning Wednesday. I invited James Fortune to share some winning advice.
2: Hey, what's up? 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And for me, winning means not just having a life of success, but a life of significance.
1: There's more to the win. We'll talk about it with James Fortune in about 8 minutes. Right now, Edwin Hawkins, God will take care of you.

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